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But very little time, I've had a little time to make a lot of love, to make a lot of love, which is a normal thing, to make a lot of love, for it is summertime.

I pull up, like, how you pull up, baby? 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

ourselves in search for a thing we call fun, but we've got to get it on so we can live long, grow strong, and truly belong to a race or equal. The creator will never, never need a sequel. So we ask you all to join us in the universe of prayer every month.

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Der junge Kulturkanal. 500 Jahre Musik auf einer Frequenz. I don't wanna be the one to take it on and break this one to you. But I know he's not the one to keep you warm.

Try to ignore, I'm staying bound to you. 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Been keeping you close, been keeping you close. No matter how hard you try to ignore, I'm solid ground for you.